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2: 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The Marquette County June Dairy Breakfast is Sunday morning from 7 until noon at the Kempley Sod Farm on State Road 23 in Endeavor.

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3: Occasional showers and thunderstorms tonight, mid-60s. West winds 10 to 15, gusting to 30 miles per hour. Tomorrow, some showers and thunderstorms in the afternoon, 81. Tomorrow night, rain likely, 55. Friday, sunny, windy, 79. Friday night, mostly clear, 60. Saturday, rain possible in the afternoon, 82. Saturday night, some showers, 54. And for Sunday, sunny, 71.
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2: Game 4 of the NBA Finals between the Knicks and the Spurs is underway, and San Antonio came ready to play.
3: Harper, he spins on Hart, back out to Wembanyama up top. Started by Hakorti, straight away three, wee-wee. Victor Wembanyama drains his first three of the game, and off to a good start, BW's got seven.
2: He actually has 9 points, and you heard it all on the Spurs radio network. They lead the Knicks 34-20 late in the first quarter. When it comes to New York, OG Anunoby is leading the way with 7 points. In Major League Baseball, Jackson Holliday with a grand slam as the Orioles defeated the Mariners at home 7-2. Right now, the Dodgers lead the Pirates 6-4. It's the bottom of the eighth inning. Ryan Ward for LA with a grand slam, while the Twins have now taken the lead from the Tigers. They're up 4-1, top of the fifth inning in Detroit. Phillies lead the Blue Jays 6-1, top of the seventh inning in Toronto.
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1: Occasional showers and thunderstorms tonight, mid-60s. West winds 10 to 15, gusting to 30 miles per hour. Tomorrow, some showers and thunderstorms in the afternoon, 81. Tomorrow night, rain likely, 55. Friday, sunny, windy, 79. Friday night, mostly clear, 60. Saturday, rain possible in the afternoon, 82. Saturday night, some showers, 54. And for Sunday, sunny, 71.

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3: Occasional showers and thunderstorms tonight, mid-60s. West winds 10 to 15, gusting to 30 miles.

per hour. Tomorrow, some showers and thunderstorms in the afternoon, 81. Tomorrow night, rain likely, 55. Friday, sunny, windy, 79. Friday night, mostly clear, 60. Saturday, rain possible in the afternoon, 82. Saturday night, some showers, 54. And for Sunday, sunny, 71.

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4: Game 4 of the NBA Finals between the Knicks and the Spurs is underway, and San Antonio came ready to play.
5: Harper, he spins on Hart, back out to Wembanyama up top. Guarded by Hakuri, straight away three, wee-wee! Victor Wembanyama drains his first three of the game, and off to a good start, BW's got seven.
4: He actually has 9 points, and you heard it all on the Spurs radio network. They lead the Knicks 34-20 late in the first quarter. When it comes to New York, OG Anunoby is leading the way with 7 points. In Major League Baseball, Jackson Holiday with a grand slam as the Orioles defeated the Mariners at home 7-2. Right now, the Dodgers lead the Pirates 6-4. It's the bottom of the eighth inning. Ryan Ward for LA with a grand slam, while the Twins have now taken the lead from the Tigers. They're up 4-1, top of the fifth inning in Detroit. Phillies lead the Blue Jays 6-1, top of the seventh inning in Toronto.
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1: Variable cloudiness, temperature falling to the mid-60s. West winds 5 to 10 miles per hour. Thursday, some showers and thunderstorms in the afternoon, 81. Thursday night, rain at times, 55. Friday, sunny, windy, 79. Friday night, mostly clear, 60. Saturday, some showers in the afternoon, 82. Saturday night, a chance of rain, 53. And for Sunday, sunny, 71.

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2: Game 4 of the NBA Finals continues, and the Knicks were down 29, but not anymore.
3: And they do get it to him out wide on the left wing. Pump fake, drive, steps back for a far corner three, and connects a ridiculous shot from Karl-Anthony Towns. He winds up on the ground in the lap of a few Spurs coaches. No call, 12-point game.
2: You just heard it all on the Knicks radio network. It's actually a 7-point game. The Spurs are up 99-92 with about 5 minutes to go in the game. Jalen Brunson leading the way for New York with 29 points, but OG Anunoby, he has hit 6 3-pointers. He's got 28 points. When it comes to San Antonio, Victor Wembanyama has a double-double, 22 points and 13 rebounds. Right now in Major League Baseball, the Rangers and the Royals are in the bottom of the 10th inning in Kansas City.

0: City, where the Rangers are up 6-4, while the Cubs and the Rockies are tied at 2, bottom of the ninth inning.
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3: Variable cloudiness, temperature falling to the mid-60s, west winds 5 to 10 miles per hour. Thursday, some showers and thunderstorms in the afternoon, 81. Thursday night, rain at times, 55. Friday, sunny, windy, 79. Friday night, mostly clear, 60. Saturday, some showers in the afternoon, 82. Saturday night, a chance of rain, 53. And for Sunday, sunny, 71.

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2: The New York Knicks were down 29 points in the third quarter and managed to make a comeback.
3: 5.7 left. No timeouts remaining. Ananobi is handed the ball. Finds Brunson at midcourt. Launches a straight on three. Missed it short. Tip by Ananobi. He put it in. Ananobi put it in. The Knicks take the lead with 1.2 to go. Ananobi out of nowhere.
2: You heard it all on the Knicks radio network. They defeated the

0: Spurs in Game 4 of the NBA Finals, 107-106. Anunoby didn't just have that tip in. He also made 7 threes and ended with 33 points in the win. Game 5 will be on Saturday back in San Antonio. In Major League Baseball, the Angels topped the Astros 3-2 in 10 innings. The A's beat the Brewers at home 4-3, and the Rockies edged the Cubs 3-2. The White Sox held on 2-1 against the Braves. They're now at the top of the AL Central.
1: Variable cloudiness, temperature falling to the mid-60s, west winds 5 to 10 miles per hour. Thursday, some showers and thunderstorms in the afternoon, 81. Thursday night, rain at times, 55. Friday, sunny, windy, 79. Friday night, mostly clear, 60. Saturday, some showers in the afternoon, 82. Saturday night, a chance of rain, 53. And for Sunday, sunny, 71.

0: 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From the Fox Sports Studios in Los Angeles. Here's Monsi Bolaños.
1: What a comeback for the New York Knicks.
2: 5.7 left. No timeouts remaining. Ananobi is handed the ball. Finds Brunson at midcourt. Launches a straight on three. Missed it short. Tip by Ananobi. He put it in. Ananobi put it in. The Knicks take the lead with 1.2 to go.
3: Ananobi, it's not over.
1: Out of nowhere. You heard it on the Knicks radio network. They were down 29. Came all the way back to defeat the Spurs 107 to 106. Ananobi ended with 33 points. Jalen Brunson was the leading scorer of the game. Ended with 36 points. New York now leads the series 3-1. Game 5 will be back in San Antonio on Saturday. In baseball, the White Sox held on 2-1 against the Braves. Chicago is now in first place in the AL Central. The A's defeated the Brewers 4-3, and the Pirates came back to take down the Dodgers 9-8.
4: Variable cloudiness, temperature falling to the mid-60s, west winds 5 to 10 miles per hour. Thursday, some showers and thunderstorms in the afternoon.

81. Thursday night, rain at times, 55. Friday, sunny, windy, 79. Friday night, mostly clear, 60. Saturday, some showers in the afternoon, 82. Saturday night, a chance of rain, 53. And for Sunday, sunny, 71.

0: 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From the Fox Sports Studios in Los Angeles. Here's Monsi Bolaños.
1: What a comeback for the New York Knicks.
2: 5.7 left. No timeouts remaining. Ananobi is handed the ball. Finds Brunson at midcourt. Launches a straight on three. Missed it short. Tip by Ananobi. He put it in. Ananobi put it in. The Knicks take the lead with 1.2 to go.
1: It's not over. You heard it on the Knicks Radio Network. They were down 29, came all the way back to defeat the Spurs 107-106. Anunoby ended with 33 points. Jalen Brunson was the leading scorer of the game, ended with 36 points. New York now leads the series 3-1. Game 5 will be back in San Antonio on Saturday. In baseball, the White Sox held on 2-1 against the Braves. Chicago is now in first place in the AL Central. The A's defeated the Brewers 4-3, and the Pirates came back to take down the Dodgers 9-8.
3: Variable cloudiness, temperature falling to the mid-60s. West winds 5 to 10 miles per hour. Thursday, some showers and thunderstorms in the afternoon, 81. Thursday night, rain at times, 55. Friday, sunny, windy, 79. Friday night, mostly clear, 60. Saturday, some showers in the afternoon, 82. Saturday night, a chance of rain, 53. And for Sunday, sunny, 71.

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Thanks for listening. Thunder 100.1. Keeping it country.

0: 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From the Fox Sports Studios in Los Angeles. Here's Monsi Bolaños.
1: What a comeback for the New York Knicks.
2: 5.7 left. No timeouts remaining. Anunoby is handed the ball. Finds Brunson at midcourt. Launches a straight on three. Missed it short. Tip by Anunoby. He put it in. Anunoby put it in. The Knicks take the lead with 1.2 to go.
3: Anunoby, it's not over.
1: Nowhere. You heard it on the Knicks Radio Network. They were down 29. Came all the way back to defeat the Spurs 107 to 106. Anunoby ended with 33 points. Jalen Brunson was the leading scorer of the game. Ended with 36 points. New York now leads the

0: Series 3-1. Game 5 will be back in San Antonio on Saturday. In baseball, the White Sox held on 2-1 against the Braves. Chicago is now in first place in the AL Central. The A's defeated the Brewers 4-3, and the Pirates came back to take down the Dodgers 9-8.
1: Variable cloudiness, temperature falling to the mid-60s, west winds 5 to 10 miles per hour. Thursday, some showers and thunderstorms in the afternoon, 81. Thursday night, rain at times, 55. Friday, sunny, windy, 79. Friday night, mostly clear, 60. Saturday, some showers in the afternoon, 82. Saturday night, a chance of rain, 53. And for Sunday, sunny, 71.

knee, handed me a beer, gave me a look like, let's get out of here.

0: one. From the Fox Sports Studios in Los Angeles. Here's Monsi Bolaños.
1: What a comeback for the New York Knicks.
2: 5.7 left. No timeouts remaining. Anunoby is handed the ball. Finds Brunson at midcourt. Launches a straight on three. Missed it short. Tip by Anunoby. He put it in. Anunoby put it in. The Knicks take the lead with 1.2 to go. Anunoby
3: out of nowhere.
1: You heard it on the Knicks radio network. They were down 29. Came all the way back to defeat the Spurs 107 to 106. Anunoby ended with 33 points. Jalen Brunson was the leading scorer of the game. Ended with 36 points. New York now leads the series 3-1. Game 5 will be back in San Antonio on Saturday. In baseball, the White Sox held on 2-1 against the Braves. Chicago is now in first place in the AL Central. The A's defeated the Brewers 4-3, and the Pirates came back to take down the Dodgers 9-8.
4: Variable cloudiness, temperature falling to the mid-60s, west winds 5 to 10 miles per hour. Thursday, some showers and thunderstorms in the afternoon, 81. Thursday night, rain at times, 55. Friday, sunny, windy, 79. Friday night, mostly clear, 60. Saturday, some showers in the afternoon, 82. Saturday night, a chance of rain, 53. And for Sunday, sunny, 71.

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1: What a comeback for the New York Knicks.
2: 5.7 left. No timeouts remaining. Anunoby is handed the ball. Finds Brunson at midcourt. Launches a straight on three. Missed it short. Tip by Anunoby. He put it in. Anunoby put it in. The Knicks take the lead with 1.2 to go. Anunoby
3: out of nowhere.
1: You heard it on the Knicks radio network. They were down 29. Came all the way back to defeat the Spurs 107 to 106. Anunoby ended with 33 points. Jalen Brunson was the leading scorer of the game. Ended with 36 points. New York now leads the series 3-1. Game 5 will be back in San Antonio on Saturday. In baseball, the White Sox held on 2-1 against the Braves. Chicago is now in first place in the AL Central. The A's defeated the Brewers 4-3, and the Pirates came back to take down the Dodgers 9-8.
4: Variable cloudiness, temperature falling to the mid-60s, west winds 5 to 10 miles per hour. Thursday, some showers and thunderstorms in the afternoon, 81. Thursday night, rain at times, 55. Friday, sunny, windy, 79. Friday night, mostly clear, 60. Saturday, some showers in the afternoon, 82. Saturday night, a chance of rain, 53. And for Sunday, sunny, 71.

0: Hey, it's Reed and Chelsea along with you. All right, so we got some storms that rolled through yesterday. You get that heat. You get that humidity. Yeah. And pow. You know what that's going to be like. Mm-hmm. But hopefully everybody was able to get through that okay. I was talking with Steph. Everybody's kind of got a fear of something, right? So Chelsea's fear is running out of food. And
1: Snakes.
0: But I think you having the cupboards bare, even if it's illogical, it still worries you.
1: Yep.
0: Steph told me, and I don't think she'd mind me saying it, like the power going out, that's just really.
1: Yeah.
0: And you know, Steph is a happy, not carefree. She's a mom of three. She's a hardworking gal. But she's.
1: Yes.
0: And she was still great. I just talked to her yesterday, but she's just like, you know, if the power could go out, I get a little, I don't really. And that was kind of, that was just very interesting to me.
1: I think that, you know, some people have those generators or whatever, and yeah. I see it, Reed. I see it because you got the chest freezer full of junk. You don't want to lose it.
0: Maybe the fridge in the garage.
1: Remember that one time, like last year, Reed, when it was a minor storm and our power was out for like 16 hours? It was insane.
0: It's almost too like,
1: and I feel bad complaining because those people that are at the work for the utility companies, they work hard.
0: Oh, and
1: they're up in the middle of the night and all that. I don't mean it to sound ungrateful.
0: People have had flooding issues, obviously, this past spring. And so, no, these are minor things. But it is like you kind of expect a big storm when you lose power for that long. But I think something just, I think a tree fell down on one part and did the stuff. So anyway, hopefully people got through that okay.
1: Okay.
0: But it's interesting with Steph. It's kind of, I think that's kind of her thing, where it's just like, she is a little uneasy if there's a chance power could go out.

0: There's Chelsea. I'm Reed. This is crazy, Chelsea. A longtime Air Canada pilot has been charged in Canada after allegedly flying as a captain for about 17 years on a fake top-level pilot's license, carrying tens of thousands of passengers over that almost two decades on more than 900 flights.
1: How does this happen?
0: Police say Jeffrey Wall worked for Air Canada for 27 years, was promoted to captain in 2009, but never obtained the required airline transport pilot license for airplanes that is needed to serve as pilot in command. Investigators allege he misrepresented his qualifications to both the airline and the aviation regulators. So to be clear, this man could fly. It's not as if he, you know.
1: He just didn't.
0: Wasn't a catch me if you can type of situation, like, you know, with Leonardo DiCaprio, if you've ever watched the movie. That's not what this was, but,
1: gosh,
0: you know, he was at a level that he
1: shouldn't have been at.
0: Was not credentialed to be doing. And the other part of this is that he earned nearly $3 million Canadian dollars in salary during the period. Police compared the situation to a doctor practicing a specialty they're not licensed for, emphasizing that additional professional qualifications exist for safety reasons. So how did he finally get discovered?
1: I don't know.
0: In 2025, a routine review of his credentials uncovered anomalies in his license documents, prompting Air Canada to alert regulators. He retired that year, and a joint regulatory and criminal probe called Project Icarus or something, I don't know, began in January 2026. I wonder if it got so bad that after like a few years, he said, I can't own up to this, because then, you know, it could. I could see in the first week, it's like, oh, we have a mistake here. But I wonder if it just kept going and going and going that he's. But did he live every day wondering if he'd be caught? What kind of life is that?
1: That's wild, Vree.
0: Isn't that crazy?
1: I would be. So he was trying to do it. He was trying to
0: That's got
1: to
0: be on purpose. He's been fined. He faces 7 criminal counts, including fraud over $5,000, forging documents, possessing counterfeit marks. He's scheduled to appear in court later this month. And dang, dude. Like, what are you doing?
1: Wild.
0: I mean, how did he come and go out of the United States if he did?
1: Yeah, that doesn't make any sense.

0: Hey, it's Reed and Chelsea Magnum along with you, Chelsea. Let's go to another dating term. You know what catfishing is?
1: Yes, I do.
0: Kitten fishing is when someone...
1: Is it funny?
0: Kitten fishing, no. It's when someone tells small but intentional lies on dating apps or early dates to appear more attractive.
1: Oh.
0: Shaving ears off their face, inflating height, exaggerating education, using old, heavily edited photos.
1: Sure, yeah.
0: So they say it's the PG version of catfishing, where the person is real, key details are misleading, they're not completely fake.
1: Yeah.
0: Examples include claiming a top university degree when they only took a course there, or posting glamour shots that no longer reflect where they're at appearance-wise. People frame the dating app world as a competitive marketplace. Many people enhance the truth because they feel it's the only way to stand out. But dang, what are you going to do? You're going to show up. Guys, you're going to show up and she's going to go, really? Like, I mean, how exaggerated are we talking about here? I can understand if you do a makeup heavy photo or something, but
1: right.
0: It's like, you're not 6'3". Like, you know, so nothing wrong with being,
1: oh my gosh,
0: 6 foot or 5'10 or 5'8 or whatever. But it's just like, I just, to set yourself up then to have he or she go, what?
1: You said kitten fishing?
0: Kitten fishing. I was just laughing because the name is.
1: No, I know. It's very funny. It's clever.
0: It's very clever.
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5: 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No timeouts remaining. Ananobi is handed the ball. Finds Brunson at midcourt. Launches a straight on three. Missed it short. Tip by Ananobi. He put it in. Ananobi put it in. The Knicks take the lead with 1.2 to go.
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4: You heard it on the Knicks Radio Network. They were down 29, came all the way back to defeat the Spurs 107 to 106. Ananobi ended with 33 points. Jalen Brunson was the leading scorer of the game, ended with 36 points. New York now leads the series 3-1. Game 5 will be back in San Antonio on Saturday. In baseball, the White Sox held on 2-1 against the Braves. Chicago is now in first place in the AL Central. The A's defeated the Brewers 4-3, and the Pirates came back to take down the Dodgers 9-8.
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0: Reading Chelsea along with you. All right, so Knicks Spurs played last night. Chelsea watched some of the game with me.
1: I did. It's becoming to be quite the series. Everybody's talking about it, and I was like, I don't know.
0: Watch game
1: the
0: four.
1: Knicks are so famous. They're the movies, yeah. All that. I think the Netflix series was based off of, you know, just basketball, and I don't know if it was the Knicks specifically.
0: It was the Los Angeles Lakers, but okay. similar idea with all that. Here's the thing, that if you're not a sports fan,
1: but they're the color of the Knicks. That's why I connected it that way.
0: Oh,
1: okay, there
0: I
1: we
0: put
1: go.
0: That together. I wonder if that was on purpose.
1: It's all about the unis, Reed. Come
0: yeah,
1: on,
0: those are good uniforms. They are classic. Here's what I think people, if you're not even in sports, would find interesting is that the ticket prices for Game 4 plummeted after the Game 3 loss because Knicks fans knew they couldn't win it that night. So last night, win or lose, fans knew they can't actually hoist the trophy.
1: Got it.
0: Because the Spurs won Game 3. And so if you have watched the ticket prices on these things, it's crazy. But last night, ticket prices went way down because, you know, and when I went and saw the Bucks, they couldn't win the championship the game I was at.
1: Right.
0: But that was what worked for us. And
1: for you, Reed, you went by yourself?
0: I went with my dad.
1: Okay.
0: And also, I think the ticket prices for that, like Game 6, were just, you know,
1: insane.
0: A little nutty. But anyway, I just found that part of it interesting, that fans are like, oh, they can't win it all. It's like, don't you still want to see your team? And yeah. Obviously, a ton of fans did and still paid good money. But just, they weren't the unbelievable price that they were for Game 3.

0: Reading Chelsea along with you. I never thought I'd talk so much Bears, Chelsea, but man, now there's reporting Illinois is scrambling to keep the Bears as the team moves ahead with its plans for a new stadium in Hammond, Indiana. I don't think most people, you and I are born and raised in the Midwest. I've never heard of Hammond, Indiana.
1: Nope.
0: Before this. And that's maybe the point, is they're fighting hard to get this new stadium. The state reportedly offering up to $1 billion in public funding, alongside a $2 billion commitment from the team. And in response, I mean, I think there are people, Illinois lawmakers, that are like, yeah, you're not going to leave. And now they're apparently, Illinois lawmakers are rushing to propose new legislation aimed at keeping the Bears, focusing on tax certainty and infrastructure support after earlier stadium-related efforts stalled.
1: What's been going on? What have these people been doing?
0: Well, all I know is if Hammond, Indiana gets them, you're probably never getting them back. And when you do look at the economic impact, and Bears fans are super proud of their teams, the Cubs, the White Sox, the Bulls, the Blackhawks, you know, and so to have one of your teams leave the state,
1: right,
0: is, I mean, I got a lot of family in the Chicago area. Like, that's, I think that matters. And I think some of these lawmakers are not going to want to have to answer to constituents about why are the Bears not here. Now, they would say, well, we're saving you on tax money, but sports is very emotional, and people don't always, the logic and the math won't always cut through like the emotion of your sports team. Again, they'll still be the Chicago Bears. It's just, you're going to go to Indiana to watch them play.
1: Yeah.
0: I mean, there's a lot of proud folks from Illinois going, this makes no sense.
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4: Rain at times today, upper 70s, winds light and variable. Tonight, some showers, breezy, 54. Tomorrow, sunshine, 79. Tomorrow night, mostly clear, 60. Saturday, rain likely in the afternoon, 78. Saturday night, occasional rain, 53. And for Sunday, sunny, 71.

0: Country music news. Chels, what's Hardy's favorite part of being on tour? Here's what he has to say.
1: Okay.
2: My favorite thing to do on tour, outside of playing the show, is literally, let's just say we tied one on the night before, and my favorite thing to do is get off of my bus and go get on the band bus and just sit around and shoot with them for hours, and we just laugh and make jokes, and it's the favorite part of my day.
0: He just seems like one of the guys you have a few beers with.
1: One of the bros.
0: Yeah, and just a guy who just doesn't, I'm sure that, you know, he just doesn't seem to overthink too much.
1: No.
0: You know, I've seen him on tour, and he just, man, when he's out there.
1: He seems like a good hang, a fun hangout.
0: Exactly.
1: Just very light person.
0: Yeah, and like he would be interested in your situation.
1: Yeah.
0: You know, he just, when he was on stage, like, he just does not seem self-absorbed at all.
1: That doesn't surprise me.
0: Yeah, when you got all these thousands of people screaming at you, you could get a little bit, you're pretty good.
1: That's and a good point.
0: When he was out there, he just did not seem like that at all.
1: Yeah.
0: And then you hear him talk, and that's what he sounds like.
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5: Thunder

0: Reed and Chelsea with you. Steph mentioned this to us the other day, and she is talking about it. We're going to talk about it too, and that is that, you know, go to your local library, do their reading program if you got kids.
1: Woo-hoo!
0: Oftentimes they can get a free pizza or win some prizes or whatever it might be.
1: Free admission to corn mazes I've seen.
0: Yep, movie theater tickets.
1: Oh my gosh,
0: all
1: I've
0: that
1: seen
0: cool
1: so many
0: stuff.
1: Cool stuff.
0: And it just gives you kids incentive. And what's great is, I mean, our two-year-old thinks she's going to read to us.
1: I know.
0: And as cute as it is the first week, then you're like, well, I need to teach you some words. You're not actually learning any words. And so we just tell her, if you read to us, it doesn't count towards your free little pizza.
1: It's true.
0: So now she sits there and
1: listens.
0: And she listens. So you can also use that as a way if you got a kid back on, get a kid back on track.
1: And it does help, obviously, for the older kids that are in school or whatever it may be, is like you need to go read on your own for so many minutes, and then you can check a thing off. So it's just something, another thing to occupy them that's not screens.
0: Well, and how do you keep your kids somewhat, I mean, I hate to say it, but smart during the summer?
1: Yep.
0: Have them read.
1: Yep.
0: You know, they don't have to do a bunch of crazy math problems. If they work their brain that way, they should have an easier September, October.
2: 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We pore over test results. 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What we see is you.
3: Here are some stories we are working on today. Many were without power for a time yesterday as a round of severe storms rocked the region. Another round possible this afternoon. A man from Columbia County was taken into custody on drug charges following an incident at a dollar store in Poinette. The city of Portage next week will be reconstructing Pleasant Street between DeWitt and Hamilton. A detour will be posted. The State Department of Health Services is putting out an alert to be aware for ticks this summer. And Circus Week in Baraboo kicks off tonight with Professor Jerry Stitch's original circus band concert on the square.

0: Reed and Chelsea, along with you. So much discussion about the streaming world, Chels, and sports. Where are they going to be? Where are the Packers going to play? All this stuff.
1: Oh, my gosh.
0: Paramount is shutting down the Bet Plus streaming service, or BET.
1: Oh, yeah. I have heard of that streaming service.
0: I think I've heard of it.
1: I've heard of it.
0: Am I saying it right?
1: BET.
0: It's not Bet?
1: I don't think so.
0: It shows you how much I know about it. But they announced plans to merge HBO Max and Paramount Plus, so they're officially starting that, but then they announced that BET Plus will officially be folded into Paramount Plus. Don't you wonder if Paramount Plus will exist someday? Or will that just be merged into this and that? What else is weird, too, is you get, like, get Peacock for free if you sign up for this thing that has nothing to do with Peacock. Like,
1: right.
0: You see all these big companies trying to kind of fold themselves together.
1: It is interesting. Even, yeah. Like, the, you know, cell phone companies are like, you know, come be with us. You'll get a subscription to this. And it's like, that's so interesting.
0: Yeah, and you can understand, like, the iPhone with Apple, but some of these, to your point, I was like, how do those two get connected? But it's just trying to offer more. I mean, I think the customer has never been in a better spot with the options.
1: Right.
0: With these companies just willing to do such crazy things.
1: Well, coming up, we need to talk about something that happened to me the other day, Reed.
0: Was it your cancellation thing or something different?
1: Yeah, that.
0: Okay.

Thunder Country 100.1.

0: Reed and Chelsea with you. All right, Chelsea, let's hear the story from the other day. You just keep on kind of going, wow, I mean, it will never end, I guess.
1: So I had a subscription to something, or we as a family did. And I was just leaning back and forth. I'm like, oh, this summer's so busy. Are we going to really use it? So I was like, I'm going to cancel. I told Reed, I'm going to cancel. You know, it's just too busy. I'm not going to use it that much. I go to cancel. They offered me 50% of
0: the charge for the whole year.
1: And I was like, okay. And then I kept it. So people are going to be like, why did you keep it? Because, you know, it is a convenient thing.
0: Well, and at half
1: price, it does help with the kids. And at half the price,
0: it's a no-brainer.
1: So

0: It's just like, do I really have to just cancel stuff for them to give me a better deal? It shouldn't be that way, but it is.
1: But here's what I want to understand from a marketing side is, will you ever be able to pay full price now?
0: No.
1: Because I think their idea is, well, if we get you hooked on this convenience, then when it goes back to the regular price, I can't live without it. And the other side of that is, no, I'll never be able to pay full price again.
0: No, it's true.
1: I mean, and you used to have to talk to like a customer representative and they put you through the ringer and they'd hand you off. This is just right on, I think, on like an app, right?
0: Yeah.
1: It's they don't even have to fight that much.
0: Something real.
1: I think they just want that credit card on file. They know that, I'm sure they have data that says if we can keep this on file some way, somehow, we're going to make more money in the long run.
0: Really?
1: But I don't know if that'll work.
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4: Magnum Media Sports. The postseason continues for girls' soccer teams tonight with sectional semifinal play. In Division II, Sauk Prairie will host La Crosse Central. Sauk Prairie with tournament wins over Sparta and Toma. La Crosse Central with victories over Baraboo and Portage Poinette. The winner will then face either River Falls or Holman Saturday for the sectional championship. The Trailways West Conference has announced its all-conference softball team for this spring. On the first team, from Partyville, Finley Laybourne. From Montello, Geneva Hunter. Randolph's Aubrey Kaufman and Madeline Medema. From Marquesan, Lainey Johns and Allie Kirker. Ryle Fall River's Addison Burr. From Marquesan, Kaylee Hibber. From Princeton Green Lake, Olivia Bond and Peyton Zamzo. And from Cambria Friesland, Enya Heller, Janelle Villarreal, and Joanna Weaver. On the second team, from Partyville, Abigail Jacobson and Taylor Lutke. The WIAA State Boys Team Tennis Championships this weekend in Madison. Division I quarterfinals tomorrow, Whitefish Bay and Hudson. Milwaukee Marquette against Nina. Lake Geneva Badger and Franklin. Middleton against Green Bay, Notre Dame. Division II, Shorewood and Madison Edgewood, Altoona against Kohler. The championship match is scheduled for Saturday. Hometown in baseball, late result from Tuesday. Reedsburg fell to Holman 6-2. Luke Virch struck out 11 in a losing cause. James Corwith, two hits, including a home run. Hometown in baseball tonight, Reedsburg at Dodgeville. Wisconsin Dells will be at Arena. Also, Poinette hosts Ashton. The Brewers gave up 3 in the bottom of the 7th to fall to the Athletics 4-3. Jackson Churio with 2 hits, including a home run. Gary Sanchez, 2 hits, including a tater. Sal Frelick and Andrew Vaughn, 2 hits apiece. Chad Patrick, the loss. Magnum Media Sports.
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4: Rain at times today, upper 70s, winds light and variable. Tonight, some showers, breezy, 54. Tomorrow, sunshine, 79. Tomorrow night, mostly clear, 60. Saturday, rain likely in the afternoon, 78. Saturday night, occasional rain, 53. And for Sunday, sunny, 71.

0: Country music news, Chels. Let's talk about Ella Langley. Another week, another record. 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
1: Yep.
0: 28th week. It's the longest reigning solo hit by a female artist in the chart's history. Now, you're not going to be able to guess who held the previous record, because it was more recent than I would have thought. 27 weeks at number one, 2020 through 2021, it was Gabby Barrett had the record. But Ella's got...
1: So, Gabby had 27, and Ella's got 28 now.
0: And counting. Where's she going to end up at? 35? I mean...
1: Okay.
0: But it's also the fact that she has Be Her,
1: yep,
0: and I Can't Love You Anymore, 2 and 3 on the Hot Country Songs chart. So, not
1: she's on fire.
0: She's on fire. Gosh, when she... I was driving yesterday, and...

0: she came on the radio with Choosing Texas. And I was just like, the way she controls her voice, and she does those on purpose kind of like voice cracks, and then the emotion that she puts into it. And I really want to see her in concert to see how, if she can do that for a whole performance, you know, 15, 18 songs. Because there's like nuance that she did in the studio that some artists just don't really attempt to do some of that with her voice, that it's just really, really impressive how in control of all of it she is. I mean, she really, talk about a talent.
1: Yeah, she is.
0: That is Ella Langley.
1: She is something.
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3: A line of severe thunderstorms rolled through the area yesterday afternoon, knocking out power to tens of thousands in Columbia and Sauk counties especially. Most, if not all, power has been restored. Another line of showers and thunderstorms expected this afternoon and into tonight. Poinette police took a man into custody after a report of a suspicious vehicle in the parking lot of a dollar store. 55-year-old Brent Schulenberg has been charged with possession with intent to deliver methamphetamine and cocaine near a school. More charges could be filed. The city of Portage will begin reconstructing Pleasant Street between DeWitt and Hamilton next week. Work will include the replacement of both the water and sewer utilities. In addition to the asphalt replacement, work will continue through early fall. Pleasant will be closed between DeWitt and Hamilton for the duration of the project. The State Department of Health Services is putting out a warning for residents to be on alert for ticks this summer. There's been high activity statewide thanks to the nymphal deer ticks and are known to spread more tick-borne illnesses than the adult version. These ticks are harder to see because of their size and can remain attached longer since it's harder to notice. You're encouraged to use insect repellent and more clothing to prevent ticks from attaching. And Circus Week in Baraboo shifts into high gear tonight. A concert from Professor Jerry Stitch's original circus band scheduled for this evening. The annual Big Top Parade is Saturday morning at 11 in downtown Baraboo. More information at BigTopParade.com. Again, another round of showers and thunderstorms, which could have strong winds and heavy rain expected this afternoon and into tonight. Now you're up to date. I'm Tom Demean, Magnum Media News.

0: Hey, it's Reed and Chelsea. Reed, I see that strawberry picking is in full swing, like where you can go out to the fields and get strawberries from local farmers.
1: They taste so good.
0: They're unbelievable. They taste delicious. And I'm just thinking, do we have time for this?
1: You've talked about this for about 10 years.
0: And it always falls in the busiest time for work.

0: for
1: when
0: us.
1: The harvest season is the same time when we get really busy. I have this vivid memory as a kid.
0: Oh, don't do this to me. Now we're going to have to go. Go ahead.
1: And I'll tell you, it was my mom's birthday. It would have been her birthday yesterday. She passed when I was 9. The day that she passed, December 11th, is harder than June 10th for me.
0: Her birthday, yeah.
1: Because her birthday, and then my dad and mom got married on her birthday. So
0: wild.
1: That was also their anniversary. So I have this vivid memory, though, of her. We went strawberry picking, and then we just put all the strawberries, you know, you washed them off.
0: Oh, you did? Okay.
1: Just rinsed
0: I don't
1: them.
0: Remember
1: just
0: that.
1: Rinse, and then we just, it was a whole pile on our kitchen counter.
0: Oh, you wash them off at home. Okay.
1: Yep.
0: I was like, do they have a rinsing station?
1: but it's even, you don't even have to wash them because they're so natural and
0: I
1: just,
0: know.
1: You know, but you rinse
0: you
1: them,
0: dirt.
1: Whatever.
0: Okay. Bugs, okay.
1: Yep. And then you just, we had a whole pile. It was, and as a kid, you know, it was like a mountain of these strawberries. And we ate all of them. We just ate them and we just talked as a family and we just talked about how good they were and we just enjoyed them. And that was dinner. Like I'm sure we had something else, but that was basically dinner. I was probably 7 or 8 years old.
0: Okay.
1: And I just have that memory. And I remember as a kid going, when they're not cold.
0: I know.
1: And Chelsea doesn't like cold because of her teeth. But I just mean, when they are never cold.
0: I know.
1: And they're just off the vine.
0: There's something about it, Reed.
1: They're so, it's just delicious. It's like, if you do freshly squeezed orange juice, it just is very different than orange juice.
0: Yep.
1: And I just remember that as one of those memories I have as a kid. So, now that I brought all that nostalgia up, Chelsea.
0: Yeah, no kidding. You're like, how do we not go?
1: Yeah, that's probably what we'll have to do. But I would say, Grant's ready. Brielle would just eat everything. And they typically don't mind if you have one.
0: Right.
1: But we can't have her be like,
0: no,
1: you know, she ate 25.
0: You do have to be respectful.
1: You do, absolutely.
0: That situation. So, good point, Reed.
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6: 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And happy birthday to us.

0: She's Chelsea. I'm Reed. All right, Chelsea, at the risk of talking about sports a little too much, but the FIFA World Cup starts.
1: Yeah.
0: But the FIFA's under fire because, remember we talked about, they set the ticket prices so high.
1: Yes.
0: And a lot of people were like, well, I can't do that.
1: Correct.
0: So it really hurt demand.
1: Yep.
0: And there's a lot of seats that are unsold.
1: Yes.
0: And so they have all these last-minute changes to hotels and fan offers in these U.S. host cities. So they're kind of having to do these, I would argue, embarrassing offers to try and get people to do this stuff. Some people are framing it as a new low. So in Kansas City, FIFA canceled about 75% of its previously blocked hotel rooms, freeing up more than 22,000 room nights for the market just months before the tournament. Hotels had expected those reservations to be guaranteed business. So the cancellation without compensation has left local hotelers, I think is how you say it, with booking gaps during what was supposed to be a record summer. Similar large-scale reservation cancellations have occurred in other U.S. cities like Boston, Dallas, L.A., Philly, Seattle. They're seeing softer hotel demand than Canadian and Mexican hosts, which with high prices, visa issues, earlier inflated hotel room rates, all just weighing on fan travel and bookings. And I feel bad for these cities that went to these organizations and they said, look, like we can, if you'll host as a city and you do all this stuff, you're gonna have all this revenue and these hotels and everything. And then it's like, because they set those prices so high,
1: wow,
0: these people are just having to eat it.
1: That's so rough, Reed.
0: My understanding, Chels, is FIFA basically asks for a blank check. They just say, whatever it's going to cost, it's going to cost. We'll figure that out at the end. We just need you to do everything. And there have been some of these cities that have said, no, thank you. We're not going to do that. And there was some negativity towards those cities that didn't host. And now those people are looking pretty smart because...
1: That's just a shame.
0: Yeah, FIFA's not that highly thought of in the sports world.
1: Oh.
0: This is an example of, wow. I mean, and it's, they've been doing the World Cup a long time. How'd you blow it to this extent? You know, like you every 4 years you should have, I would think, a pretty good playbook at this point. I guess not.
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3: Magnum Media Sports. The postseason continues for girls' soccer teams tonight with sectional semifinal play. In Division II, Sauk Prairie will host La Crosse Central. Sauk Prairie with tournament wins over Sparta and Toma. La Crosse Central with victories over Baraboo and Portage Poinette. The winner will then face either River Falls or Holman Saturday for the sectional championship. The Trailways West Conference has announced its all-conference softball team for this spring. On the first team, from Partyville, Finley Laybourne. From Montello, Geneva Hunter. Randolph's Aubrey Kaufman and Madeline Medema. From Marcusan, Lainey Johns and Allie Kirker. Ryle Fall River's Addison Burr. From Marcusan, Kaylee Heber. From Princeton Green Lake, Olivia Bond and Peyton Zamzo. And from Cambria Friesland, Enya Heller, Janelle Villarreal, and Joanna Weaver. On the second team, from Partyville, Abigail Jacobson and Taylor Lutke. The WIAA State Boys Team Tennis Championships this weekend in Madison. Division I quarterfinals tomorrow, Whitefish Bay and Hudson. Milwaukee Marquette against Nina. Lake Geneva Badger and Franklin. Middleton against Green Bay, Notre Dame. Division II, Shorewood and Madison Edgewood, Altoona against Kohler. The championship match is scheduled for Saturday. Hometown in baseball, late result from Tuesday. Reedsburg fell to Holman 6-2. Luke Virch struck out 11 in a losing cause. James Corwith, two hits, including a home run. Hometown in baseball tonight, Reedsburg at Dodgeville. Wisconsin Dells will be at Arena. Also, Poinette hosts Ashton. The Brewers gave up 3 in the bottom of the 7th to fall to the Athletics 4-3. Jackson Churio with 2 hits, including a home run. Gary Sanchez, 2 hits, including a tater. Sal Frelick and Andrew Vaughn, two hits apiece. Chad Patrick, the loss. Magnum Media Sports.

when it comes to playing the hottest country music, it's happening here. 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

0: Hey, it's Reed and Chelsea along with you. All right, so we got some storms that rolled through yesterday. You get that heat. You get that humidity. Yeah. And pow. You know what that's going to be like. Mm-hmm. But hopefully everybody was able to get through that okay. I was talking with Steph. Everybody's kind of got a fear of something, right? So Chelsea's fear is running out of food. And
1: Snakes.
0: But I think you having the cupboards bare, even if it's illogical, it still worries you.
1: Yep.
0: Steph told me, and I don't think she'd mind me saying it, like the power going out, that just really...
1: Yeah.
0: And you know, Steph is a happy, not carefree. She's a mom of three. She's a hardworking gal. But she's...
1: Yes.
0: And she was still great. I just talked to her yesterday, but she's just like, you know, if the power could go out, I get a little, I don't really, and that was just very interesting to me.
1: I think that, you know, some people have those generators or whatever, and yeah. I see it, Reed. I see it because you got the chest freezer full of junk. You don't want to lose it.
0: Maybe the fridge in the garage.
1: Remember that one time, like last year, Reed, when it was a minor storm and our power was out for like, 16 hours. It was insane.
0: It's almost too like.
1: And I feel bad complaining because those people that are at the work for the utility companies, they work hard.
0: Oh, and
1: they're up in the middle of the night and all that. I don't mean it to sound ungrateful.
0: People have had flooding issues, obviously, this past spring, and so no, these are minor things. But it is like you kind of expect a big storm when you lose power for that long. But I think something just, I think a tree fell down on one part and did the stuff. So anyway, hopefully people got through that okay.
1: Okay.
0: But it was interesting with Steph. It's kind of, I think that's kind of her thing, where it's just like, she's a little uneasy if there's a chance power could go out.
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3: Rain at times today, upper 70s, winds light and variable. Tonight, some showers, breezy, 54. Tomorrow, sunshine, 79. Tomorrow night, mostly clear, 60. Saturday, rain likely in the afternoon, 78. Saturday night, occasional rain, 53. And for Sunday, sunny, 71.
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0: There's Chelsea. I'm Reed. This is Crazy Chelsea, a longtime Air Canada pilot, has been charged in Canada after allegedly flying as a captain for about 17 years on a fake top-level pilot's license, carrying tens of thousands of passengers over that almost two decades on more than 900 flights.
1: How does this happen?
0: Police say Jeffrey Wall worked for Air Canada for 27 years, was promoted to captain in 2009, but never obtained the required airline transport pilot license for airplanes that is needed to serve as pilot in command. Investigators allege he misrepresented his qualifications to both the airline and the aviation regulators. So to be clear, this man could fly. It's not as if he, you know.
1: He just didn't. This
0: wasn't a catch me if you can type of situation, like, you know, with Leonardo DiCaprio, if you've ever watched the movie. That's not what this was. But,
1: gosh,
0: you know, he was at a level that he
1: shouldn't have been at.
0: Was not credentialed to be doing. And, the other part of this is wow, that or he earned nearly $3 million Canadian dollars in salary during the period. Police compared the situation to a doctor practicing a specialty they're not licensed for, emphasizing that additional professional qualifications exist for safety reasons. So how did he finally get discovered?
1: I don't know.
0: In 2025, a routine review of his credentials uncovered anomalies in his license documents, prompting Air Canada to alert regulators. He retired that year. And a joint regulatory and criminal probe called Project Icarus or something, I don't know, began in January 2026. I wonder if it got so bad that after like a few years, he said, I can't own up to this because then, you know, I could see in the first week, it's like, oh, we have a mistake here. But I wonder if it just kept going and going and going that but did he live every day wondering if he'd be caught? What kind of life is that?
1: That's wild, Reed.
0: Isn't that crazy?
1: I would be. So he was trying to do it. He was trying to be.
0: That's got
1: to
0: be on purpose. He's been fined. He faces 7 criminal counts, including fraud over $5,000, forging documents, possessing counterfeit marks. He's scheduled to appear in court later this month. And dang, dude. Like, what are you doing?
1: Wild, Reed.
0: I mean, how did he come and go out of the United States if he did?
1: Yeah, that doesn't make any sense.
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3: A line of severe thunderstorms rocked the region yesterday afternoon, knocking out power to tens of thousands in south-central Wisconsin, including in Columbia and Sauk counties. Most, if not all, power has been restored. Round 2 expected this afternoon with strong storms with heavy rains possible through this evening. Another round of showers expected Saturday afternoon into Saturday night. Police in Portage apprehended a man on drug charges, subsequent to a report of a suspicious vehicle in the parking lot of a dollar store. Arrested was 55-year-old Brent Schulenberg. He's been charged with possession with intent to deliver methamphetamine and cocaine near school property. More charges could be filed. The city of Portage next week will start reconstructing Pleasant Street between DeWitt and Hamilton. Work will include the replacement of water and sewer utilities in addition to the asphalt pavement surface. The project expected to continue through early fall. During construction, Pleasant will be closed between Hamilton and DeWitt. A detour will be posted. The State Department of Health Services is putting out a reminder to be on alert for ticks this summer. There is high activity statewide thanks to nymphal deer ticks. They're known to spread more tick-borne illnesses than the adult version. The ticks are harder to see because of their size and can remain attached longer since it's harder to notice. You're encouraged to use insect repellent and more clothing to prevent ticks from attaching. And Circus Week in Baraboo ramps up tonight. A concert from Professor Jerry Stitch's original circus band. The parade will step off Saturday at 11 in downtown Baraboo. For all the information, go to BigTopParade.com. Again, some storms with strong winds and heavy rain expected this afternoon and into tonight. Now you're up to date. I'm Tom Demeen, Magnum Media News.
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0: Hey, it's Reed and Chelsea Magnum along with you, Chelsea. Let's go to another dating term. You know what catfishing is?
1: Yes, I do.
0: Kitten fishing is when someone...
1: Is it funny?
0: Kitten fishing, no. It's when someone tells small but intentional lies on dating apps or early dates to appear more attractive.
1: Oh.
0: Shaving years off their face, inflating height, exaggerating education, using old, heavily edited photos.
1: Sure, yeah.
0: So they say it's the PG version of catfishing, where the person is real, key details are misleading, they're not completely fake.
1: Yeah.
0: Examples include claiming a top university degree when they only took a course there, or posting glamour shots that no longer reflect where they're at appearance-wise. People frame the dating app world as a competitive marketplace. Many people enhance the truth because they feel it's the only way to stand out. But dang, what are you going to do? You're going to show up. Guys, you're going to show up and she's going to go, really? Like, I mean, how exaggerated are we talking about here? I can understand if you do a makeup heavy photo or something, but
1: right.
0: It's like, you're not 6'3". Like, you know, there's nothing wrong with being 6 foot or 5'10 or 5'8 or whatever. But it's just like, I just, to set yourself up then to have he or she go, what?
1: You said kitten fishing?
0: Kitten fishing. I was just laughing because the name is.
1: No, I know. It's very funny. It's clever.
0: It's very clever.

0: Country music news. Chelsea, let's talk about Carly Pearce. Her fifth studio album is coming up.
1: Wow.
0: But there's an unexpected change. She is changing record labels. She's leaving Blue Highway Records for BBR Music Group, BMG Nashville. And she said signing with BMG feels less like turning a new page and more like finding the best new chapter or the best next chapter. She said, I'm incredibly grateful to be surrounded by a team that truly hears my voice and matches my ambition.

0: the horizon looks exactly how it's supposed to. Wow. So she's got label mates. You may have heard of these artists: Lainey Wilson, Jason Aldean, Blake Shelton, Jelly Roll, among others.
1: Just may have heard of
0: them. You may have heard of some of these folks. Now, she's been with Blue Highway, formerly known as Big Machine, since the start of her career in 2017.
1: I was going to say, how often is it that they switch like that?
0: I think artists will do this once or twice
1: right.
0: in their career. Now, unless I'm missing some of this, I'm not seeing a lot of it's been so great at Blue Highway Records. When okay. you get something more like, you know, it's like finding the best next chapter and they truly hear my voice. I don't know if she's taken any shots at the old group, but you know, read into that however you want.
1: Okay.
0: But yeah, when you got a roster like, again, Lainey Wilson, Jason Aldean, Blake Jelly, or all those folks, definitely you're in good company.
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0: bringing Chelsea along with you. All right, so Knicks Spurs played last night. Chelsea watched some of the game with me.
1: I did. It's becoming to be quite the series. Everybody's talking about it, and I was like, I don't know.
0: Watch game
1: the
0: four.
1: Knicks are so famous. They're the movies, yeah. All that. I think the Netflix series was based off of, you know, just basketball, and I don't know if it was the Knicks specifically.
0: It was the Los Angeles Lakers, but okay. similar idea with all that. Here's the thing, that if you're not a sports fan,
1: but they're the color of the Knicks. That's why I connected it that way.
0: Oh,
1: okay, there
0: I
1: we
0: put
1: go.
0: That together. I wonder if that was on purpose.
1: It's all about the unis, Reed. Come
0: yeah,
1: on.
0: Those are good uniforms. They are classic. Here's what I think people, if you're not even in sports, would find interesting is that the ticket prices for Game 4 plummeted after the Game 3 loss because Knicks fans knew they couldn't win it that night. So last night, win or lose, fans knew they can't actually hoist the trophy.
1: Got it.
0: Because the Spurs won Game 3. And so if you have watched the ticket prices on these things, it's crazy. But last night, ticket prices went way down because, you know, and when I went and saw the Bucks, they couldn't win the championship the game I was at.
1: Right.
0: But that was what worked for us. And
1: for you, Reed, you went by yourself?
0: I went with my dad.
1: Okay.
0: And also, I think the ticket prices for that, like Game 6, were just, you know,
1: insane.
0: A little nutty. But anyways, found that part of it interesting, that fans are like, oh, they can't win it all. It's like, don't you still want to see your team? And yeah, obviously, a ton of fans did and still paid good money. But just, they weren't the unbelievable price that they were for Game 3.

0: darling.
1: Reading Chelsea along with you. I never thought I'd talk so much Bears, Chelsea, but man, now there's reporting Illinois is scrambling to keep the Bears as the team moves ahead with its plans for a new stadium in Hammond, Indiana. I don't think most people, you and I are born and raised in the Midwest. I've never heard of Hammond, Indiana.
2: No.
1: Before this. And that's maybe the point, is they're fighting hard to get this new stadium. The state reportedly offering up to $1 billion in public funding, alongside a $2 billion commitment from the team. And in response, I mean, there, I think there are people, Illinois lawmakers, that are like, yeah, you're not going to leave. And now they're apparently, Illinois lawmakers are rushing to propose new legislation aimed at keeping the Bears, focusing on tax certainty and infrastructure support after earlier stadium-related efforts stalled.
2: What's been going on? What have these people been doing?
1: Well, all I know is if Hammond, Indiana gets them, you're probably never getting them back. And when you do look at the economic impact, and Bears fans are super proud of their teams, the Cubs, the White Sox, the Bulls, Blackhawks, you know, and so to have one of your teams leave the state,
2: right,
1: is, I mean, I got a lot of family in the Chicago area. Like, that's, I think that matters. And I think some of these lawmakers are not going to want to have to answer to constituents about why are the Bears not here. Now, they would say, well, we're saving you on tax money. But sports is very emotional, and yeah, people don't always, the logic and the math won't always cut through like the emotion of your sports team. Again, they'll still be the Chicago Bears. It's just, you're going to go to Indiana to watch them play.
2: Yeah.
1: I mean, there's a lot of proud folks from Illinois going, this makes no sense.
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2: Rain at times today, upper 70s, winds light and variable. Tonight, some showers, breezy, 54. Tomorrow, sunshine, 79. Tomorrow night, mostly clear, 60. Saturday, rain likely in the afternoon, 78. Saturday night, occasional rain, 53. And for Sunday, sunny, 71.

0: Reed and Chelsea with you. Steph mentioned this to us the other day, and she is talking about it. We're going to talk about it, too, and that is that, you know, go to your local library, do their reading program if you got kids.
1: Woo-hoo!
0: Oftentimes, they can get a free pizza or win some prizes or whatever it might be.
1: Free admission to corn mazes I've seen.
0: Yep, movie theater tickets.
1: Oh, my gosh.
0: All
1: I've
0: that
1: seen
0: cool
1: so many
0: stuff.
1: Cool stuff.
0: And it just gives you kids incentive. And what's great is, I mean, our two-year-old thinks she's going to read to us.
1: I know.
0: And as cute as it is the first week, then you're like, well, I need to teach you some words. You're not actually learning any words. And so we just tell her, if you read to us, it doesn't count towards your free little pizza.
1: It's true.
0: So now she sits there and
1: listens.
0: And she listens. So you can also use that as a way if you got a kid back on, get a kid back on track.
1: And it does help, obviously, for the older kids that are in school or whatever it may be, is like you need to go read on your own for so many minutes and then you can check a thing off. So it's just something, another thing to occupy them that's not screens.
0: Well, and how do you keep your kids somewhat, I mean, I hate to say it, but smart during the summer?
1: Yep.
0: Have them read.
1: Yep.
0: You know, they don't have to do a bunch of crazy math problems. If they stick in that, if they work their brain that way.
1: Mm-hmm.
0: They should have an easier September, October.
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4: A line of severe thunderstorms rolled through the area yesterday afternoon, knocking out power to tens of thousands in Columbia and Sauk counties especially. Most, if not all, power has been restored. Another line of showers and thunderstorms expected this afternoon and into tonight. Poinette police took a man into custody after a report of a suspicious vehicle in the parking lot of a dollar store. 55-year-old Brent Schulenberg has been charged with possession with intent to deliver methamphetamine and cocaine near a school. More charges could be filed. The city of Portage will begin

reconstructing Pleasant Street between DeWitt and Hamilton next week. Work will include the replacement of both the water and sewer utilities. In addition to the asphalt replacement, work will continue through early fall. Pleasant will be closed between DeWitt and Hamilton for the duration of the project. The State Department of Health Services is putting out a warning for residents to be on alert for ticks this summer. There's been high activity statewide thanks to the nymphal deer ticks and are known to spread more tick-borne illnesses than the adult version. These ticks are harder to see because of their size and can remain attached longer since it's harder to notice. You're encouraged to use insect repellent and more clothing to prevent ticks from attaching. And Circus Week in Baraboo shifts into high gear tonight. A concert from Professor Jerry Stitch's original circus band scheduled for this evening. The annual Big Top Parade is Saturday morning at 11 in downtown Baraboo. More information at bigtopparade.com. Again, another round of showers and thunderstorms, which could have strong winds and heavy rain expected this afternoon and into tonight. Now you're up to date. I'm Tom Demeen, Magnum Media News.

0: Reed and Chelsea along with you. So much discussion about the streaming world, Chels, and sports. Where are they going to be? Where are the Packers going to play? All this stuff.
1: Oh, my gosh.
0: Paramount is shutting down the Bet Plus streaming service, or BET.
1: Oh, yeah. I have heard of that streaming service.
0: I think I've heard of it.
1: I've heard of it.
0: Am I saying it right?
1: BET.
0: It's not Bet.
1: I don't think so.
0: It shows you how much I know about it. But they announced plans to merge HBO Max and Paramount Plus, so they're officially starting that. But then they announced that BET Plus will officially be folded into Paramount Plus. Don't you wonder if Paramount Plus will exist someday? Or will that just be merged into this and that? What else is weird, too, is you get, like, get Peacock for free if you sign up for this thing that has nothing to do with Peacock. Like, right. You see all these big companies trying to kind of fold themselves together.
1: It is interesting. Even, yeah. Like, the, you know, cell phone companies, they're like, you know, come be with us. You'll get a subscription to this. And it's like, that's so interesting.
0: Yeah, and you can understand, like, the iPhone with Apple. But some of these, to your point, guys, like, how do those two get connected? But it's just trying to offer more. I mean, I think the customer has never been in a better spot with the options.
1: Right.
0: With these companies just willing to do such crazy things.
1: Well, coming up, we need to talk about something that happened to me the other day, Reed.
0: Was it your cancellation thing or something different?
1: Yeah, that.
0: Okay.
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0: Reed Chelsea with you. All right, Chelsea, let's hear the story from the other day. You just keep on kind of going, wow, I mean, it will never end, I guess.
1: So I had a subscription to something, or we as a family did. And I was just leaning back and forth. I'm like, oh, this summer's so busy. Are we going to really use it? So I was like, I'm going to cancel. I told Reed, I'm going to cancel. You know, it's just too busy. I'm not going to use it that much. I go to cancel. They offered me 50% of
0: the charge for the whole year.
1: And I was like, okay. And then I kept it. So people are going to be like, why did you keep it? Because, you know, it is a convenient thing.
0: Well, and at
1: it
0: half
1: does
0: price,
1: help with the kids. And at half the price.
0: It's a no-brainer.
1: So, I don't know. It's just like, do I really have to just cancel stuff for them to give me a better deal? It shouldn't be that way, but it is.
0: So, here's what I want to understand from a marketing side is, will you ever be able to pay full price now?
1: No.
0: Because I think their idea is, well, if we get you hooked on this convenience, then when it goes back to the regular price, I can't live without it. And the other side of that is, no, I'll never be able to pay full price again.
1: No, it's true.
0: I mean, and you used to have to talk to like a customer representative and they put you through the ringer and they'd hand you off. This is just right on, I think on like an app, right?
1: Yeah.
0: They don't even have to fight that much.
1: Something, Reed.
0: I think they just want that credit card on file. They know that, I'm sure they have data that says if we can keep this on file some way, somehow, we're going to make more money in the long run.
1: Really?
0: But I don't know if that'll work.

0: Hey, it's Reed and Chelsea. Reed, I see that strawberry picking is in full swing, like where you can go out to the fields and get strawberries from local farmers.
1: They taste so good.
0: They're unbelievable. They taste delicious. And I'm just thinking, do we have time for this?
1: You have talked about this for about 10 years.
0: And it always falls in the busiest time for work.
1: That's
0: for
1: when
0: us.
1: The harvest season is the same time when we get really busy. I have this vivid memory as a kid.
0: Oh, don't do this to me. Now we're going to have to go. Go ahead.
1: And I'll tell you, it was my mom's birthday. It would have been her birthday yesterday. She passed when I was 9. The day that she passed, December 11th, is harder than June 10th for me.
0: Her birthday, yeah.
1: Because her birthday, and then my dad and mom got married on her birthday. So
0: wild.
1: That was also their anniversary. So I have this vivid memory, though, of her. We went strawberry picking, and then we just put all the strawberries, you know, you washed them off.
0: Oh, you did? Okay.
1: Just rinsed
0: them. I don't remember
1: that. Rinse, and then it was a whole pile on our kitchen counter.
0: Oh, you wash them off at home. Okay.
1: Yep.
0: I was like, do they have a rinsing station?
1: but it's even, you don't even have to wash them because they're so natural and you rinse
0: them,
1: dirt, whatever.
0: Okay. Bugs, okay.
1: Yep. And then you just, we had a whole pile. It was, and as a kid, you know, it looks like a mountain of these strawberries. And we ate all of them. We just ate them and we just talked as a family and we just talked about how good they were and we just enjoyed them. And that was dinner. Like I'm sure we had something else, but that was basically dinner. I was probably 7 or 8 years old.
0: Okay.
1: And I just have that memory. And I remember as a kid going, when they're not cold.
0: I know.
1: And Chelsea doesn't like cold because of her teeth. But I just mean, when they are never cold.
0: I know.
1: And they're just off the vine.
0: There's something about it, Reed.
1: It's just delicious. It's like, if you do freshly squeezed orange juice, it just is very different than orange juice.
0: Yep.
1: And I just remember that as one of those memories I have as a kid. So, now that I brought all that nostalgia up, Chelsea.
0: Yeah, no kidding. You're like, how do we not go?
1: Yeah, that's probably what we'll have to do. But I would say, Grant's ready. Braille would just eat everything. And they typically don't mind if you have one.
0: Right.
1: But we can't have her be like,
0: no,
1: you know, she ate 25.
0: You do have to be respectful
1: to
0: that situation. So, good point, Reed.
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8: Rain at times today, upper 70s. Winds light and variable. Tonight, some showers.

0: showers, breezy, 54. Tomorrow, sunshine, 79. Tomorrow night, mostly clear, 60. Saturday, rain likely in the afternoon, 78. Saturday night, occasional rain, 53. And for Sunday, sunny, 71.
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1: 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Sauk County Dairy Breakfast is Saturday morning from 7 until 11 at Windy Ridge Farm on County Highway G in Hill Point. 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The Marquette County June Dairy Breakfast is Sunday morning from 7 until noon at the Kempley Sod Farm on State Road 23 in Endeavor.

0: Legit, I'm not gonna lie, got a complete case of the don't want to's, just want to be outsides. It's Ritter. Yeah, now that the weather's finally turned to what I think is actually summer, are you feeling it too?
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0: anyone else wake up and sort of question reality and think each day you're entering into a weird dystopian future that you only ever saw in the movies? Like, you know, when there's super AI apps that are being built and stuff.
1: Mm-hmm.
0: And this new one they want to use to replace everything in your life. Oh, yeah. We got to talk about it. Hang on.
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Well, OpenAI is reportedly developing a new super app that's built around a more powerful version of ChatGPT. 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
1: Here are some stories we are working on today. Many were without power for a time yesterday as a round of severe storms rocked the region. Another round possible this afternoon. A man from Columbia County was taken into custody on drug charges following an incident at a dollar store in Poinette. The city of Portage next week will be reconstructing Pleasant Street between DeWitt and Hamilton. A detour will be posted. The State Department of Health Services is putting out an alert to be aware for ticks this summer. And Circus Week in Baraboo kicks off tonight with Professor Jerry Stitch's original circus band concert on the square.
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0: We all know that trends, fashion, whatever, it's all cyclical. 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It's like the early 90s. And something else from the 80s, 90s is making a comeback thanks to Gen Z. And this I support. 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
3: Showers and thunderstorms at times this afternoon, upper 70s. Southerly winds 10 to 15, gusting to 30 miles per hour. Tonight, scattered showers, then clearing, breezy, 54. Tomorrow, sunshine, 79. Tomorrow night, mostly clear, 60. Saturday, rain likely in the afternoon, 78. Saturday night, scattered showers, 53. And for Sunday, sunny, 72.
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I love it when she raps to an Eminem song.

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The latest comeback is hacky sacks. Yeah, Gen Z apparently falling in love with the little filled balls, forming their circles, kicking around, which I fully support. 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

0: call you darling.
1: I'm trying to figure out what's going on here with Justin Moore. It's Ritter. He just put up a message on his social saying that he's putting touring on hold to focus on his health and family. I don't know exactly what that means, but he does also plan to return to touring later this summer. So I don't know. A bunch of country stars weighing in on it. But like at the end of the day, I look at things like this and go, yeah, you know what? Concerts can wait. They can happen another time. Taking care of yourself is always what matters. Just like, you know, that project or whatever can wait. You need to take care of yourself, too. So with that said, I will be taking a hiatus from working or doing anything for the next couple of months. I'll see you again soon.
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0: Yo, it's Ritter, and I've got some bad news. If your summer personality is, I'm the person holding a can of hard seltzer.
1: Yeah.
0: Researchers say drinking way too many of them could lead to a new medical disorder. Yeah, I'll get you the details next.
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3: A line of severe thunderstorms rocked the region yesterday afternoon, knocking out

power to tens of thousands in south central Wisconsin, including in Columbia and Sauk counties. Most, if not all, power has been restored. Round two expected this afternoon with strong storms with heavy rains possible through this evening. Another round of showers expected Saturday afternoon into Saturday night. Police in Portage apprehended a man on drug charges, subsequent to a report of a suspicious

utilities, in addition to the asphalt pavement surface. The project expected to continue through early fall. During construction, Pleasant will be closed between Hamilton and DeWitt. A detour will be posted. The State Department of Health Services is putting out a reminder to be on alert for ticks this summer. There is high activity statewide thanks to nymphal deer ticks. They're known to spread more tick-borne illnesses than the adult version. The ticks are harder to see because of their size and can remain attached longer since it's harder to notice. You're encouraged to use insect repellent and more clothing to prevent ticks from attaching. And Circus Week in Baraboo ramps up tonight. A concert from Professor Jerry Stitch's original circus band. The parade will step off Saturday at 11 in downtown Baraboo. For all the information, go to BigTopParade.com. Again, some storms with strong winds and heavy rain expected this afternoon and into tonight. Now you're up to date. I'm Tom Demeen, Magnum Media News.

0: Nehandru Vakharajani syndrome. I cannot say that, but apparently that's the new medical condition that some doctors are saying that people who drink two or more six packs of hard seltzer a day develop. Okay. By the way, it's Ritter. I guess, though, this syndrome can cause dangerously low sodium levels that leads to headaches, confusion, potentially seizures, and worse. I guess everything's bad for us, but, I mean, let's be real. Just because hard seltzers are lighter on calories doesn't mean they're unlimited. So, like, if your fridge is full of nothing but White Claws and maybe some condiments, it might be time to slow down. I mean, not trying to be judgy, but it's for your health.
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2: Showers and thunderstorms at times this afternoon, upper 70s, southerly winds 10 to 15, gusting to 30 miles per hour. Tonight, scattered showers, then clearing, breezy, 54. Tomorrow, sunshine, 79. Tomorrow night, mostly clear, 60. Saturday, rain likely in the afternoon, 78. Saturday night, scattered showers, 53. And for Sunday, sunny, 72.

0: Well, it's official. Hollywood has its first billion-dollar movie of 2026. Yeah. What do you think it is? The Super Mario Galaxy movie. First film to cross the billion-dollar mark worldwide this past weekend, making it the second Mario movie to pull off that feat. Obviously, the first one did. But more shockingly, when you look at the biggest grossing movies so far this year, Michael is number two, followed by Project Hail Mary, and then Devil Wears Prada 2. For some reason, I would have thought Project Hail Mary, with the success that that was, would have been above it. Of course, we know the summer still has Spider-Man, and then we get into some big blockbusters into the fall. So, safe to say, we have our first billion-dollar film of 2026. It won't be the last.
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0: I love this. My man Brad Paisley joining the fight against data centers. Yeah, he's taking on a big one in Nashville.
1: By now, you've probably heard about the proposed data center that they want to build next to the Nashville Zoo, which is an absolute nightmare scenario. First of all, they don't have the power to build this. They don't have the water. It doesn't belong there. It would be an enormous monstrosity.
0: I mean, think about it. Data centers next to the giraffes. And yeah, I don't know where you sit on things, but I feel like a weird data center would truly look super weird next to a zoo. I mean, the middle of a farm field looks bad enough, but keep fighting the good fight, Brad.
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3: 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Sauk County Dairy Breakfast is Saturday morning from 7 until 11 at Windy Ridge Farm on County Highway G in Hill Point. 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The Marquette County June Dairy Breakfast is Sunday morning from 7 until noon at the Kempley Sod Farm on State Road 23 in Endeavor.
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0: Okay, so why is everybody all at arms about data centers and what's the big issue? Okay, some people are asking that question. It's Ritter. And I think I have the easiest, most obvious answer to share with you. Hang tight.
1: The Marquette County June Dairy Breakfast is this Sunday from 7 to noon at the Kempley Sod Farm, W6389 State Road 23 in Endeavor. 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

0: his vehicle in the parking lot of a dollar store. 55-year-old Brent Schulenberg has been charged with possession with intent to deliver methamphetamine and cocaine near a school. More charges could be filed. The city of Portage will begin reconstructing Pleasant Street between DeWitt and Hamilton next week. Work will include the replacement of both the water and sewer utilities. In addition to the asphalt replacement, work will continue through early fall. Pleasant will be closed between DeWitt and Hamilton for the duration of the project. The State Department of Health Services is putting out a warning for residents to be on alert for ticks this summer. There's been high activity statewide thanks to the nymphal deer ticks and are known to spread more tick-borne illnesses than the adult version. These ticks are harder to see because of their size and can remain attached longer since it's harder to notice. You're encouraged to use insect repellent and more clothing to prevent ticks from attaching. And Circus Week in Baraboo shifts into high gear tonight. A concert from Professor Jerry Stitch's original circus band scheduled for this evening. The annual Big Top Parade is Saturday morning at 11 in downtown Baraboo. More information at BigTopParade.com. Again, another round of showers and thunderstorms, which could have strong winds and heavy rain expected this afternoon and into tonight. Now you're up to date. I'm Tom Demeen, Magnum Media News.
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0: 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Well, in 2025, they used more electricity than all but 10 countries on Earth. And by 2030, they're expected to double their power use. So, long story short, they will eventually use more power than anything in the entire world. And if you've paid your electric bill recently, I feel like they don't pay the same rate as you do. And now, you see the issue?
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5: Showers and thunderstorms at times this afternoon, upper 70s. Southerly winds 10 to 15, gusting to 30 miles per hour. Tonight, scattered showers, then clearing, breezy, 54. Tomorrow, sunshine, 79. Tomorrow night, mostly clear, 60. Saturday, rain likely in the afternoon, 78. Saturday night, scattered showers, 53. And for Sunday, sunny, 72.

0: What's up? It's Ritter. Well, I guess half of Americans say fun is missing from their lives. Are you feeling that? I'll explain why people are saying this coming up.
1: It's almost here. 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

0: What up? It's Ritter, and I guess half of us are feeling a little stuck in what they call fun drought. Is that you? I mean, think about money, stress, busy schedules, all of that keeping us from actually enjoying our life. Honestly, the top fun activities right now are binge watching something bad for us on TV and going out to eat something that's bad for us at times. But I'm not going to focus on the negative and the Debbie Downer stuff. No, summer's here. Summer's coming. I mean, it can't be here fast enough and all the great things we get to do outside.
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0: 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It's Ritter. 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All the drama that whole thing created and how much it costs? 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Hang tight.
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3: Showers and thunderstorms at times this afternoon, upper 70s, southerly winds 10 to 15, gusting to 30 miles per hour. Tonight, scattered showers, then clearing, breezy, 54. Tomorrow, sunshine, 79. Tomorrow night, mostly clear, 60. Saturday, rain likely in the afternoon, 78. Saturday night, scattered showers, 53. And for Sunday, sunny, 72.

What's up, it's Ritter. So the infamous Alligator Alcatraz, the detention center thing that costs about $1 million a day to run. Well, now Florida says it's going to close the controversial immigration detention center because it's just too expensive. Duh? Yes. Yeah. Whoever didn't carry a zero or just skipped the math before planning this thing, whew, that's some cost. Whew,

Thunder Country 100.1. Mike Olson with you on this Thursday afternoon. Hope you're holding up well here with our weather. Yeah, starting tomorrow should be a little nicer out there, but we just got to get through this afternoon and tonight, and we'll see what happens. All right, we'll have our weather details for you here in just a little while. Got a lot of great music, got a lot of things happening around the listening area, so stick around. We'll keep you informed and keep you in tune. All right, Josh Turner, Riley Green with Ella Langley, Billy Currington, and Scotty McCreary with Hootie and the Blowfish on Thunder Country 100.1.

0: 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Josh Turner, now hometown girl. Got a quick information break for you with music just ahead from Chase Matthew, Brett Young, Shibuzi, and the Brothers Osborne on Thunder Country 100.1.
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1: Thunder Country 100.1, Chase Matthew. Got an information break here. This is going to have our updated area weather forecast for you, and then we'll kick out another set here as we wrap up our 3 o'clock hour. I've got Blake Shelton. Let's see here. We'll put in Cole Swindell, Lainey Wilson, John Morgan with Jason Aldean, and Granger Smith. Oh, Lainey Wilson. Note about her. Lainey finally met Tim McGraw at the CMA Fest after being a fan since she was a kid. Yeah, they performed I Like It, I Love It on stage together. But when Lainey was a teenager, she actually wrote him a letter, but he apparently never got it. Well, 20 years later, he wrote her a letter. Tim says that he responded as if he had just received the letter back then and what he would have said. And he's also going to write a song about it, too. So, yeah, we'll have to stick around and see what he comes up with. All right, let's see. Let's get this information break started. Granger Smith will lead off that pack of music for you on Thunder Country 100.1.
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8: Scattered showers this evening, then clearing, mid-50s. West winds 15 to 20, decreasing later this evening. Tomorrow, sunshine, 79. Tomorrow night, mostly clear, 60. Saturday, rain possible in the afternoon, 78. Saturday night, scattered showers, 53. Sunday, sunny, 71. Sunday night, mostly clear, 50. And for Monday, sunny, 74.
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Thunder Country 100.1 with Blake Shelton. A reminder for you, Dairy Breakfast. We've got one for you this Sunday. The Marquette County June Dairy Breakfast is this Sunday from 7 to noon at Kempley Sod Farm, right on 23 there in Endeavor, just off the I-39 Endeavor exit. All right, yeah, they got the farm fresh breakfast there, pancakes, scrambled eggs, sausage, fried taters. Of course, all those wonderful dairy products for you, too. Family fun with a petting zoo. They've got games, farm tours, and a whole lot more. June Dairy Breakfast, presented by the Marquette County Farm Bureau. Yeah, I hope you can come out and enjoy it. Well, let's enjoy some more music here. We've got Jelly Roll, the Zach Brown Band, and Cole Wetzel with Jesse Murph on Thunder Country 100.1.

0: Thunder Country 100.1 Jelly Rolls, Heart of Stone. We've got area sports coming up here with Tom Demeen. Did you get a chance to catch that basketball game last night? Yeah, the Knicks came back from what, like 29 down? And they went on to beat the Spurs in game four. I'm telling you, New York sports fans, they haven't been that excited since the Jets almost tied a game. Oh, it's exciting. Sam Hunt, Chris Young, Rodney Atkins, and Parker McCollum coming up after sports on Thunder Country 100.1.
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0: Magnum Media Sports. The postseason continues for girls' soccer teams tonight with sectional semifinal play. In Division II, Sauk Prairie will host La Crosse Central. Sauk Prairie with tournament wins over Sparta and Toma. La Crosse Central with victories over Baraboo and Portage Poinette. The winner will then face either River Falls or Holman Saturday for the sectional championship. The Trailways West Conference has announced its all-conference softball team for this spring. On the first team from Partyville, Finley Laybourne. From Montello, Geneva Hunter. Randolph's Aubrey Kaufman and Madeline Medema. From Marcusan, Lainey Johns and Allie Kirker. Ryle Fall River's Addison Burr. From Marcusan, Kaylee Hibber. From Princeton Green Lake, Olivia Bond and Peyton Zamzo. And from Cambria Friesland, Enya Heller, Janelle Villarreal, and Joanna Weaver. On the second team from Partyville, Abigail Jacobson and Taylor Lutke. The WIAA State Boys Team Tennis Championships this weekend in Madison. Division I quarterfinals tomorrow, Whitefish Bay and Hudson. Milwaukee Marquette against Nina, Lake Geneva Badger and Franklin, Middleton against Green Bay, Notre Dame. Division II, Shorewood and Madison Edgewood, Altoona against Kohler. The championship match is scheduled for Saturday. Hometown in baseball, late result from Tuesday. Reedsburg fell to Holman 6-2. Luke Virch struck out 11 in a losing cause. James Corrith, two hits, including a home run. Hometown in baseball tonight, Reedsburg at Dodgeville. Wisconsin Dells will be at Arena. Also, Poinette hosts Ashton. The Brewers gave up three in the bottom of the seventh to fall to the Athletics 4-3. Jackson Churio with two hits, including a home run. Gary Sanchez, two hits, including a tater. Sal Frelick and Andrew Vaughn, two hits apiece. Chad Patrick, the loss. Magnum Media Sports.
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0: Sam Hunt on Thunder Country 100.1. I have an information break lined up for you. Just around the corner is Josh Ross, Brett Eldridge, Russell Dickerson, and Dylan Scott on Thunder Country 100.1.
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2: 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Sauk County Dairy Breakfast is Saturday morning from 7 until 11. At Windy Ridge Farm on County Highway G in Hill Point. 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The Marquette County June Dairy Breakfast is Sunday morning from 7 until noon at the Kempley Sod Farm on State Road 23 in Endeavor.
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0: 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An information break is coming your way, and just moments away is Dash Up. 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
5: Scattered showers this evening, then clearing, mid-50s. West winds 15 to 20, decreasing later this evening. Tomorrow, sunshine, 79. Tomorrow night, mostly clear, 60. Saturday, rain possible in the afternoon, 78. Saturday night, scattered showers, 53. Sunday, sunny, 71. Sunday night, mostly clear, 50. And for Monday, sunny, 74.

Thunder Country 100.1 with Dasha. Well, I talked about the Marquette County Dairy Breakfast. The Sauk County Dairy Breakfast is coming up this Saturday. That'll be held at the Windy Ridge Farm. It's hosted by the Luxton family. They're going to be located at S-5424 Highway G, Hill Point. All right, get the GPS out there. All right, breakfast and entertainment will go from 7 to 11. There's going to be lots of Wisconsin dairy products there. Allison Dairyland, the Wisconsin Fairest of the Fair, the Cripple Creek Cloggers, Loganville Drifters, Dancers. They've got a bunch of things going on there. Tickets are available at the breakfast. It's $10 for adults. Kids 5 to 11 is $5, and kids under 5 are free. All right, so please do follow the posted dairy breakfast road signs for easy access there. They've got on-site parking available with transportation provided to the farm site. So if you'd like to find out more, Facebook at the search, Sauk County Dairy Breakfast, and they'll have more info for you there. All right, yeah, enjoy. These are always fun.

0: 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Luke Combs back in the saddle. I have an information break coming your way next, and then stay right with me. More music is on the way with Jason Aldean, Megan Maroney, Dirk Bentley, and Tyler Hubbard on Thunder Country 100.1.
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0: Thunder Country 100.1. I've got area sports lined up here with Tom Demeen. He'll be joining you shortly with all those details. And then back into music with Hardy, Toby Keith, Cole Wetzel with Jesse Murph, and Luke Bryan on Thunder Country 100.1.
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2: 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The postseason continues for girls' soccer teams tonight with sectional semifinal play. In Division II, Sauk Prairie will host La Crosse Central. Sauk Prairie with tournament wins over Sparta and Toma. La Crosse Central with victories over Baraboo and Portage Poinette. The winner will then face either River Falls or Holman Saturday for the sectional championship. The Trailways West Conference has announced its all-conference softball team for this spring. On the first team from Partyville, Finley Laybourne. From Montello, Geneva Hunter. Randolph's Aubrey Kaufman and Madeline Medema. From Marcusan, Lainey Johns and Allie Kirker. Ryle Fall River's Addison Burr. From Marcusan, Kaylee Hibber. From Princeton Green Lake, Olivia Bond and Peyton Zamzo. And from Cambria Friesland, Enya Heller, Janelle Villarreal, and Joanna Weaver. 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The WIAA State Boys Team Tennis Championships this weekend in Madison. Division I quarterfinals tomorrow, Whitefish Bay and Hudson. 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The championship match is scheduled for Saturday. Hometown in baseball, late result from Tuesday. Reedsburg fell to Holman 6-2. Luke Virch struck out 11 in a losing cause. James Corwith, two hits, including a home run. Hometown in baseball tonight, Reedsburg at Dodgeville. Wisconsin Dells will be at Arena. Also, Poinette hosts Ashton. The Brewers gave up three in the bottom of the seventh to fall to the Athletics 4-3. Jackson Churio with two hits, including a home run. Gary Sanchez, two hits, including a tater. Sal Frelick and Andrew Vaughn, two hits apiece. Chad Patrick, the loss. Magnum Media Sports.
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0: Thunder Country 100.1 with Hardy. All right, I have an information break coming, and then we're going to wrap up our 5 o'clock hour with the help of Low Cash. You'll also hear from Blake Shelton, Thomas Rhett with Jordan Davis, Zach Top, and Tim McGraw on Thunder Country 100.1.
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4: Scattered showers this evening, then clearing, mid-50s. West winds 15 to 20, decreasing later this evening. Tomorrow, sunshine, 79. Tomorrow night, mostly clear, 60. Saturday, rain possible in the afternoon, 78. Saturday night, scattered showers, 53. Sunday, sunny, 71. Sunday night, mostly clear, 50. And for Monday, sunny, 74.
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Low Cash on Thunder Country 100.1, hometown home. Oh, hometown coming up here in Baraboo this weekend. Yes, the Big Top Parade is going to be happening this Saturday starting at 11 o'clock right downtown Baraboo. Local veterans are going to lead the parade there as the Grand Marshals. They figure at least 75 parade entries with marching bands and circus wagons, clowns, horse teams, and community floats going on as well. You can find more info there by going to BigTopParade.com. That is always fun. Yeah, find yourself a good spot there and enjoy the parade. Post Malone with Morgan Wallen, John Party, and Jelly Roll on Thunder Country 100.1.

0: Billy Currington on Thunder Country 100.1. We've got area sports with Tom Devine. He's on the way with that. And then I have Riley Green with Ella Langley, Luke Bryan, Shaboozy, and L. King and Miranda Lambert. Now, I do have a note about Miranda and Ella. So I'll get that together and get it ready for you on Thunder Country 100.1.
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1: 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The postseason continues for girls' soccer teams tonight with sectional semifinal play. In Division II, Sauk Prairie will host La Crosse Central. Sauk Prairie with tournament wins over Sparta and Toma. La Crosse Central with victories over Baraboo and Portage Poinette. The winner will then face either River Falls or Holman Saturday for the sectional championship. The Trailways West Conference has announced its all-conference softball team for this spring. On the first team from Partyville, Finley Laybourne. From Montello, Geneva Hunter. Randolph's Aubrey Kaufman and Madeline Medema. From Marcusan, Lainey Johns and Allie Kirker. Wild Fall River's Addison Burr. From Marcusan, Kaylee Hibber. From Princeton Green Lake, Olivia Bond and Peyton Zamzo. And from Cambria Friesland, Enya Heller, Janelle Villarreal, and Joanna Weaver. On the second team from Partyville, Abigail Jacobson and Taylor Lutke. The WIAA State Boys Team Tennis Championships this weekend in Madison. Division I quarterfinals tomorrow, Whitefish Bay and Hudson, Milwaukee Marquette against Nina, Lake Geneva Badger and Franklin, Middleton against Green Bay, Notre Dame. Division II, Shorewood and Madison Edgewood, Altoona against Kohler. The championship match is scheduled for Saturday. Hometown in baseball, late result from Tuesday, Reedsburg fell to Holman 6-2. Luke Virch struck out 11 in a losing cause. James Corwith, two hits, including a home run. Hometown in baseball tonight, Reedsburg at Dodgeville. Wisconsin Dells will be at Arena. Also, Poinette hosts Ashton. The Brewers gave up three in the bottom of the seventh to fall to the Athletics 4-3. Jackson Churio with two hits, including a home run. Gary Sanchez, two hits, including a tater. Sal Frelick and Andrew Vaughn, two hits apiece. Chad Patrick, the loss. Magnum Media Sports.
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0: Thunder Country 100.1, Riley Green and Ella Langley. And I said I had a note here about Ella and Miranda Lambert. And Choosing Texas probably be the most unstoppable country song of all time. Could it be? I'm sure it is. The hit co-written by Ella and Miranda topped both all genre Billboard Hot 100 and country airplay back on Valentine's Day. Since then, it's just gone to spend 10 non-consecutive weeks at number one.
1: We love the song. We wrote it. It was the song that I think me and Miranda clicked on, where it was like, all right, we're going to work together in a bigger way. But did we think it could do something like this? I don't know if you can predict that.
2: No, absolutely not. My favorite thing about it is it's a country song, and it was universal. And the music that we love got a big shot in the world, and that makes me happy. It just really put a platform for a great country song and true country songwriters to have like this moment that doesn't happen that often.
0: Yeah, those ladies did a great job with that song. All right, I've got an information break, and then my final set of the day has Corey Kent. You'll also be hearing from George Burge, Hudson Westbrook, and Kenny Chesney. Mike Olson saying thanks so much for joining me here on Thunder. Back with you again tomorrow afternoon at 3 o'clock on Thunder Country 100.1.
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1: Scattered showers this evening, then clearing, mid-50s. West winds 15 to 20, decreasing later this evening. Tomorrow, sunshine, 79. Tomorrow night, mostly clear, 60. Saturday, rain possible in the afternoon, 78. Saturday night, scattered showers, 53. Sunday, sunny, 71. Sunday night, mostly clear, 50. And for Monday, sunny, 74.